0: years old. 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
1: 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Tuesday, Jim. 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
0: Obinka Saudadiayo! 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

0: 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To see for Dintua, a chance of sanity.
1: Amen.
0: Now, my minister for 13 years, BBC, Yanko Timra, Yanko Timra.
2: God can all lie, Papa. The radio, I'm on a broad journey, says Papa. The journal and Pibu and Chay and the bad juice of 13 years and Johnson and Quada. The woman and no Pabby Dano and any finds the last weekend. Now says who's mine and Johnson man is on general. Pay a college in Suinumia. What I am in Yanin Manus or the Johnson, his own moon soon, my Yanin beam. 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
2: Ghana and Madame for me to this woman. No one payana and the buy UK 2023. And you may be brain of a family tea, which we shall send no bomb pay. 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
1: what you must say.
0: And also, by way of your Pure Eye report, Yakosu won't put a money across your main one with the one or two more now can't be, you know, and also your better set would be far a year voice note. So, am I via WhatsApp 0240 929283? 0240 929283. The hot and out of the far am I.

0: The show ya shese ye ne e ye lawyer Kingsley Bonsu chini chie ebe din komo. I mean ono e ye member of this show. And also siseno e the newly elected NPP Ashanti Regional Deputy Secretary. Yeneno ebedi and komo ene. Sounds like we are yede yen discussion segment no ebe sheshe so. Good board ho in Sensem and the aftermath. I mean the Honorable Afenyo Maki, minority leader, and so has filed some suits. Aye, or the Aye, Mekubine, Inkofubi, and so Kujina as a Nibia, Yabeshe, and Hunina, Nase, and Hunsem, na Yedisan Komono, Sansona Aye, NPP National Executive Elections, no Yabinyanko for Bay 50, as is here confirmed from Akwakofa Aye form. Sir Omonsono, a brand new swan, Omonsu Kwako, pray the brainy bit. Yabedisan Komoina. And it near at Twasso. And she as a pack show as always, Sansona in Komobi, it won't change in ya, YBD, FIGS, so no any massim here and there. And she's going to be packed as always. So stick and stay. Yami here and say, also no, Obekaya home, it was Facebook, Pure FM TV, Pure FM TV, or Facebook. We do why? Comment, like, and share. But share button, so now for in your beach. Now also no, I drink Chirano Fatu comment in the moment. Making kind in a month, you say, you made ye, you never and a year a boom, na ACP. But I need that as a man, me beside the same, what to say, how you feeling? You be able to call. Yane hu hia pa e be pina man fo bi sey sey en hu tsen a ababa ye cliche abe normal se e be ka so me hu ye ba de bia woni pa sa wo hu nye e bi chire wa dwen so di etete wo. I mean, sometimes you should open up. Sunday city, but today as a man person me ka che wo ne se look, let your faith be bigger than your fears. Like Majidia Ewo Muno and Son Sain is through a Nazi one. Let your faith be bigger than your fears. And then Pina Ayana Yema Ihu Ekata Yenim Dieso Ihu Ekata Yendai Son So Ihu Ekata and Niema Eshe Niamidia Dia Yimu. Instead, Anase Esa Anka Yabema Eye GDA. Crassad a hooneso, not ye moon, yama a ye, soon a ye hoon, a catania, yame a dia chain. Look, I know power in yame catch your one, said. Look, faith moves mountains. Faith moves mountains. And one of the things that you need so much in this life to progress is faith. A dia will be here, pass a woman, would be tumpon, a wabrabo, you moon, ye gd. The mountains are so. Buahua Nasebio, the school semo form of Buahua, now our rough beginnings, just a brabon and shas ye a man. Also in Pempina, some crophone and eted ye a wabrabo. Dear Shepard, a debia cast a hostless lady ye, hostless lady ye. A dear Bakua went to me engine free, you be a wasting night dream tea. And also be a wakacher and Jose made me a hostler, a dear mayor, and also boa ubi be a free ban a wedding, a war a ya, and also a nichi in Nibino. EGD, who ye modern buffy wa, a dear a bois ancrophone pa EGD. Obuwa no bonny homodem pa, and so on fudgy de in techinti or ya or ye guqua, and as o yenisa aqua. And then ya may catch a one, sir. Mawuji de, and soon sing a hua a dear woman. Let your faith be bigger than your fears. 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Yeah, but who be a CC in a dachi, a bunny. Watch not mine, yawaye, ne, Tiada, and then umbo home. And I say, neno umbo home by. Why won't you protect and make sure you work towards a heart, a better tomorrow? 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
1: That's what I say
0: anopay we ni asema ameka che o na bidia che won kurai Makwaba, the Pure 95.7 FM on the Pure Morning Drive. Good morning.

0: And rightly so, that's how we usher you into a fresh and brand new beginning right here on Pure 95.7 FM of Ekoba Multimedia. Well, yen twaso na yen kwaye ni mien fani a debokrata ahodwon eka emre wano pay. Yes, yes, if we the Daily Guide, the newspaper, how I say FDI inflows jumps to a year $2.62 billion after 2 years of decline. And away from that, to the Interior Ministry, I'll say Interior Ministry cracks down on migrant beggars. It's we a year asema, you know, you only say asem de if say dano dano yinya aye yinya numbia omode complaint seba yensu yumbi na eha jane pa aye. Yenyanu may be free Niger, Mali, ene other neighboring African countries. Omo baga na habes resra die. 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E is riska ya na e humpa. 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Yefi ya wakone world's largest ship. World largest hospital ship begins free surgery for 4,745 Ghanaians. We ASMD. Well, there is a ship, I think it's called the Mercy Hospital. Ayana website, unya video na na se picture na now they are too so amai. Sa ship na a hospital no. Na ship no abagana ha. I think they docked yesterday or say nuechi. Na nyomo babe yani se. Aya, ombe tina gana ha for 10 months. Na 10 months ni muno, ombe she, aye free medical care, and surgeries, ama, nkrofo free, gana fu free. Sa ship no, aye, more like a hospital, ache se, enam yusu. 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Chese, omeshe, na, enkofwa, omuhia agent surgeries, bi omunti mintiano, ya ye amomu free. 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But I asem de, emaya. Away from that, to the Spider newspaper. Now, cash trapped House of Chiefs grounds justice cases shelved indefinitely. Now, how an NDC daughter got the reprieve of wound to me, the reprieve wound to me never did. A tale of two mining leases and politics of selective enforcement. And you might want to read it. We are about Adamus Mining Asemno and HSA and extortion allegations against Afenyo Makin, what we know so far. You might want to grab a copy and read for yourself. To the Daily Update, and also say Afenyo Makin sues Samajem Fee over extortion allegations. And Ayite Powers, police arrest Ayite Powers over alleged death threat against NSC boss. Now, Ayite Powers, you're a boxer. Now, the National Sports Authority CEO, Yao Ampofo Ankara, said, Ayite Powers, to be money, no, it was social media. Na isu se nense mbioka ya ni nkwiyi ama edi opengi nupu ni mkwa oyade ni mkwa edi agro intino jese apusifo atunsa afrena nase ya kwa dwano inzi Ayite Powers ya cheno. Well, to the Daily Banner, Baumia throws weeds behind Afenyo Makin. Adamus Resources welcomes government reprieve and reaffirms commitment to sustainable future. Minority files fresh motion. Could you are confident in retaining position? Away from that, to the Daily Searchlight, NLA gurus eat humble crow as workers union bears teeth. And right, NLA na enyasem kitu akra National Lottery Authorities eyadia enyuma ejuma efoni bi eti intesu koko echre eye ubia na se management a ewoho. Na in fact Bremen Hall na omoye draws ewo muno enko fonu ko jina ze masa emu ubia mbe ye juma waha ubia nya draw ubia waha Ti anka mo eno ya mutwa lutu no. Kreka kete kete kete kete. Anka maba no ya mubo. But as on the lighter note though, Patriot News to the Patriot Press. The children of the elephant set for heavyweight battles. Away from that to the Daily Guide newspaper, Afenyo Markins sues over extortion allegations. NPP's PSP model vindicated. That's according to Opong Nkrumah. NLA staff strike over salary increment. Away from that to the Break newspaper. NLA staff suspend strike after government intervenes in salary dispute. Afenyo sues Sammy Jemfi and three others for defamation. Bagbin to admit minorities gold board motion. And away from that to the Chronicle newspaper, I'm ready to face the OSP. That's according to Eye Osahin Afenyo Markins, and he also sues Sammy Jemfi. Baumia to minorities, stay focused on $1.7 billion loss. Mahama government puts Ghana gas on a new path. Disaster looms as at Ashaiman as 3,000 artisans under high tension lines. Okay, away from that, also 25 suspects face trial, 14 being pursued. Interior Minister and a day we ever yen fancy ha na yen twaso na unso yen tone and opay a day in a yawa sim here unso peso di tuga a day in a may more koswa unso de wano air to movie koswana fabre a WhatsApp 0240929283 Facebook and so a Pure FM TV Udruwa, you comment, like, and share. Na yakoyanim. Good morning to you, Benji and Fancy. So we are watching live on Facebook. Yeah, that's it. Good to know, sir. So would the comment brain a backing kind amount abra yeko yenimono. But assembly a hammy and a hammy said GS and the Ministry of Education and yes, you too a honsa. Look. In about 3 months, we've had growing indiscipline, sexual indiscipline amongst a teacher for any omwa ebe she a school for so. I say, and yet, a idea a koswa ubian kaunshi, and hiyana ye didia gosa da ye wifi near maniko. Boga SHS teacher ni aone aye students eko dawo aye aye kanisen science lab amafo didi ago menhu se ye fasemi asemia ye titibi ye hu bi se students any teachers students any workers aye adwuma wo school aye SHS ahodo no ye hu workers taking advantage of students en fu bia ho ana. Anyway, I mean, all Facebook, I will be Mem SHS. Nyane tia se, video bia babon tia che se, students ni bi. 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What is the meaning of this? It's GS yenye se ye babe tu sa die hu sa na ye babe tu sa Sanso na eye ye friend say Boga SHS sisi ameno wo kase security men mienu have been remanded. Adentia, abaye bia, anase student bia, or you autistic, anase or autism. They have defiled a 14-year-old. Yes! Baya with the 14. Oma fan. 14 years. Oma defiling. Na niya niya ha drink kwa anisi school no. Instead of saying school no, be dikain, e yi, sa, ye friend is saying edi no, sa anko fumi enu edi no, ye dikain e dibodinize e girl no. Anase, ono akolana, ye take advantage of ono no, ono, na ye yi ni free, e ye boarding house, ye dibodinize no. Ye yi ni free boarding house ni. How does this even make sense? Until say PTA bear mu ni other concerned groups e bear mu. And banis anchor, this will just be another case. This is just becoming too much. Too much. Teacher bia. And I say, teacher bia or share a student. So no. You act in loco parentis of the child. You act in the stead of their parent. Into why ye de ye ma abro se monche ye ma so emayeno. Say na mo ye man. Na Ministry of Education mo ye hunden. E hiya mo anase, ase moon is sansem na gana for oh ye bekasa ye bijai. And ase you just leave it to the school authorities. Because Ujama school authorities now, it is not just enough to be catered for. That is why you have the oversight. Wo and now yes our ministry now Ben. You watch over the GES. GES for so a day na mo ya fa ho. Enough of the press statement. Se say crampo no, let's go beyond sa press statement, press release ne in sensema ya be keka same sia. We must start looking through the background of the people we recruit as teachers over yema. And kofo ya fa won say teachers e wo in schools and na say in schools a hold on. E bra so se san kofo no ansa ne be fa crampo no. Ni aye o background check bi. Yes. We should just not employ and recruit people for recruitment's sake. And yes, I say, yeah. Me more mind be all serious. So a person or chicken a dachi or yen is a da. Near my business security, addition, ye healthcare, ye be an idiom, ye sue, san ye may say, yeah, yeah, pa. These things should be of prime concern. But how do we recruit these people? Security, a OSA or share, and colane sono. O de na call them, own paso. And our students ni biaya kude koche. Look, the level of sexual abuse and indiscipline are away in senior high schools. Because here they call ibeko school. Se omunko sinya de skills. Na omuntimi me bobra dache. And as omuntimi mwa nyan chichere me na sina ebe koni dia. And yeah, now I'm sorry to see say our future pa the other and I say and that china y di diago. So I bet me a baby oh Facebook papa pay more no o shena it is all you do ni 60 simple. A new SMC. The last time I see a boga SHS. Omu de long your friend is saying by and your students. Ena Emma omeni ye den ye friend is saying PTA na Emma omeni ye den anka school ne bugu eye ono mu a autistic lady na na so autistic child na ye take advantage of ono anka bugu ne so e den na high say 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bully SHS not bulga okay until the first video near epa ye no na bully SHS meda se autistic child ne dia no na se akola no wo autism 14 year old no wo autism no na ne die no na na eye boga. This is nothing but silly yeti ya wonso woka
1: pacho good morning pacho we benji infancy Seria, Ada Romano, French, Mudruma, Yaya, Kasum, or a teacher, or say to two senior high school, Oti, a coupon, or ba incoming NDC secretary, or I came out with the gas out, Yakasum, fear for. 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I ain't come out. Say, no, we are on the show. We are on the show. We say, Moody, Omian Canyon, Kurumo, Canyon, the Sulum Sujum, quite the Almet to cry. 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I say, Senko Funjuma, with the hard press, so called Lucian Guardian, and then Bill, Pepressa, Ade Ahmati. 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
1: 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Eh, I don't know Ghana penny for much more days, John Mahama, John Dramani Mahalaya, and yes, no catching you, and yes, no catching.
2: Hello, good morning, Osibo. Now, I'm my pure affirmative for so so actions and cross super nano pay. I was about for this kicking us. Now, Osibo, Ghana, no MPP and DC, no more of mine. Osibo didn't tell me to say, she a good board. Sensemaya aye yi ye pese yi hun se sisi eye de aye kaaba as to say say good board na bo kanu se Bank of Ghana na bo kanu e de aye kaaye de be aba ah eno de wo se ke ye de be as o man no yi nyina aye hwe ni hu se next time no se yen sa anye de be in case a losses ni bi na fi de ma divert yasem no na akoye personal attack. It's not says can we sika 22 billion Ghana CDC into a sebo yama says can we enche se enshin kokwa amra yem hwe baby asika no fa so a eka ne bai na the way forward na yehu eka no se de be ya next time bia na eka mabiem na akoye personal attack na nyem bia no se sami jemfi se wo man no ho dra. That's a awareness will be extortionist. And yet, in the security agencies, and also reporting Nipan. Now, if you walk out, Quatina Babina, so will be extortionist into old day Nipan, say, in Nipan, Momono, a power, no, in Siwans. What's about my banner, you woman? Siwans come to be a pana, a bear side, you, Nesican, to say, 22 billion Ghana cities, Yemen's canon slide just by the A's. Just say, we ban, we have a boka. Na ye taxpayers na ye tu ase ska osu for me no be se no before so aba for that king as ya me come
3: but I say 0240-929-283. 0240-929-283. And a pay a day in a day. And I
4: just said, good morning. And I'm not quite many because I feel for you. Miss Amao, this is Tuesday. Miss Amao, another update. Mamma Gusu SCBD. Oh, your man Tamo, Susai River in chain. Oberha, Kumasin Finfin. I want uncle for a story on Opa Jaumanai. I want uncle for sorry on Opa Ebertu or Mumura or my any fee a goo. The river bank, no, as up to go show him, contrary to one show him. This is under KMA, this is under our Sadat, and yet our Sadat Bayana El Kosu previously it was happening, and El Kosu, sir, and two at fat so the minimum say a rocao at fat so a hona confirm rocao at fat so 24/7. Afi, as a man of a Medina, me say the interior minister, because last year they removed over thousands of foreign beggars on our streets. Me pese bi ameka say interior minister will be atro because me Kumasi na mo. The interior minister is telling lies. Last year, 2025, any street beggar, foreign street beggar, be through the streets of Kumasi. The new street beggar being free Kumasi. Omunya is omude Ghana yenda achi edi agro no. Kosibo. Omunya is omude Ghana yenda achi edi agro no. Our leaders should be proactive. They should think about the future of this country. Omunya ni omai da achi mo. Ema omunya se biya omude edu dia dia omude omabushi ya bekuwa kopiwa biya tano. They should remember that. And Ghana for yeah, the NDC, NPP, NDC, NPP, say, I say, oh, man, Yamakoya Masa, I'm on your frame, you know, I'm on your coin, you know, the Omei, I know, I'm finding a way to divide this country into two. I know, I'm going to divide and rule. Obi Bana Sebi, Odin Semuna, Obenyan Conforma, Omata, Omechina Sebi, Omadi Omei, Dachi, grow at oppressor. It's about time, also, the youth of this country, yeah, realize this. Politicians are interested, no, and you're more interested. They are there for themselves. Midasi.
3: Ebanisa illegal migrants are a war. Yakwan so is this kana. Look, it's an evidence. Say, your borders no e poor spa. Because Ebanisa and his uncle for your multimedium, a bush, your multimedium, nana no, it's me baha ebis riska. Find Ben soon or move rack or cream. This shows how porous our borders are. Yes, which lesson you be a power to Miragana and a security threat. Am I? You wouldn't say normal or so with your moon yet. Sika can almost threat. Sa a big security threat. Am I? It's me too. Say, and say, yeah, proactive. Now, my case maybe Ghana Immigration Service. Interior Ministry, and the yes uncle for you, Yamuchi be a Yomukum, they repatriated them some by air, some by land. But they came back again, almost like baby. That should tell you, say, yeah, borders near poros. How do these people get into our country? About the same uncle for you, it's Mira Yemay Musa, Yancheki Omana. Omo for border, wa ubi and you are all checking. Set we mo omo bed day omo papers in po up to date na. Omo be drew a mining moon su ya. Again, I ye won. Because me sure, say, o mine be open and nim ako, and that's o mine be open and kind call. Obit me, Asha, man, crofa be good in mem. And then I'm a seriously scassa, Debbie. Me sure. Abra, a mine paying for the yin and I who be. Memufuni Hunubi, Debbie. It doesn't happen that way.
5: Good morning, Kosibo. I'm a pray the Michelle. My friend's father, I'm a Achi and say, a Joseph constituency. I'm at the deputy secretary Asante Regional Secretary ma NPP eba o platform iso. Na obatia mami. Kese fati se wachama. Anupei de mpia report, anupei any asijua. Maybe ameka asijua because the issue will not be solved. Atina se chema hukwa mkwai. 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Kwa ina titiapa nisame nyaguru. Yes, Reyugura John Dramani mama, any the road minister. Any Ashanti regional minister. Omebo any ebre, because I said the yenka Ghana, and I national kick and I say yenka. Road no ya road no sa. It was started by the former government. So I say government by an eja. Contractor na assessor in the military crimes. It's from Omebo any ebre, a quantity the attacker pansaman kasa. Possible. To know the mini abrin, I teach a pants of my casa. Mr. Mepure report on pain, a firm fat, oh, among my chance. Deputy General, Deputy Regional Secretary, MPP, Mark, and the Michanapa.
3: Well, but that's a fat, Yentwasso, not Eugenia Emma. 0240
6: 9292 83. 0240 9292 83. No pay the two can near you. Young upon AB Kwamami Emma Yeno. Naga gun and penny for the set, not Omo to move or Sibo or Sibo. We are the video ready ever send you. And Nano Friday, me call me Kuma, if you'll be soon about Udo de Jama, no money. Afa Unsa, right one, Musa, PMP, Honorable Francis Ababo. Na ye beto and more a walk at the Jama. Sibo. And penny four, a say, and remember, say, or moon for moon work, you're human. Ossibo, a frass say, and moa, or moon toy, or moon doy, and Ossibo, you can get a car back on your call home moon. You call your minimum

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1: well, minia, yes, I watch your dream, but Ben so how many on your dreams a good board no for so be a niso. See, I can't say any a cousin for so niswa, would be doing the country a great disservice. I say, as a not ye two foot real good man for any, but no cruel woman say there are problems. Near Esser, Yema, ye ni a cohono, ASA. And those were the valid questions I will be saying. 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Ebe yene ne edi nkomo Africa Education Watch Researcher and Gender Lead. Yene no edi nkomo afa eye sa sexual indiscipline. Koso ewo in schools imu. Ya ye humse teacher na teacher ne your friends and students. Ewo relationship mu nene da. Nsembebri with recent happenings ewo. Boga Senior High School and a Bolly Senior High School and we are so no Mem Senior High School dear and so abba young colline so na yene a yes a harder to indeed and come on. Good morning, Sahada. Let's say.

0: Good morning. 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Me assure sir wati bi wehun bi growing in discipline ewo eye in school simu. In fact, your kind of discipline, grandpa, sexual indiscipline, and abuse to some extent. Koso ewe in school si mumbi. 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Eye mrebi ya yeni so. Regulation, ena yen she enyiri mu, ana eden.
1: Okay. Well, yeah, me kane se, oma gana, when we talk about rules, regulations, policy, we have all the rules, we have all the regulations.
0: Mm.
1: The problem is starting when it comes to implementation.
0: Mm-hmm.
1: And problem, because you schools now, you have a code of conduct, professional code of conduct for teachers. We share no more now. Say, a staff of GES. On these students, even any sexual relationship, it takes away the element of consent from the student. See, it doesn't matter the age of the student. Once you are a staff of GES, any student or shall I say any relationship,
0: okay.
1: The laws is there. Which is student code of conduct, and also so students into me any teacher any sexual relationship.
0: Mm.
1: We share a criminal offenses act now, and also we have a person in authority. Any akola any sexual relationship because akola need consent.
0: Okay,
1: that is section 14A. We share section 14, I think C or H or something, and also so. And it takes away the element of consent for honor. And so, it takes away the element of consent for honor. And Oko schools, Oko secondary schools, only one more positions of authority. School head, there will be a friend, safe space for car persons in the schools. And there will be a sexual harassment committee and a guidance and counseling. And more access to some guideline meeting. And a guideline, it's a cover BI is binding on everybody. Even as a parent, once you are in the school premises, that guideline is binding on you. It is binding on the watchman. It's binding on the contractor. If you are a school door, and I have a carpenter. Once you are in the school premises, that guideline is binding on you. I think it's more of an issue of implementation. And as a safeguarding, I break it down in our schools.
0: Yeah.
1: Discipline. We shall some time ago, introducing positive discipline.
0: Mm-hmm.
1: The problem was that before the policy was introduced, there should have been an extensive stakeholder engagement, but that didn't go on. The teachers that are supposed to implement it at the school level, law rules that but now the obey implementing what do you expect?
0: Yeah.
1: So it's more of an issue of implementation. We have all of the laws. The only thing I'll say is that we share guideline one. There's no provision specifically on assault of minors. But then it covers everything. It is more of an implementation. There was here a callback.
0: Yeah.
1: We share research now. We see here recently.
0: Mm-hmm.
1: One of our recommendations, they say, yeah, callback. Yeah, call refresher training. We should train our GES staff again. Let's create awareness in the school. Let's paste posters in the school so that the children in the school will know that this what constitutes sexual harassment, and then when it happens, this is what I have to do. And then the school should have structures in place so that teacher say I am here. There are steps that you should take. In the case of vulgar girls, and yet two watchmen and assaulting it didn't happen on the same day.
0: It didn't happen on the same day.
1: Yes, starting from.

0: June through to July.
1: Oh, wow.
0: Aha. And indication I ain't gonna say first one in happy and Aqualani echo bo ni panity.
1: Mm-hmm.
0: Aha. If safeguarding like they were doing what they are supposed to do, the structures were in place. In call first complaint, no, the school authority should have moved and then remove the watchman from the school.
1: Mm.
0: Because it's one of the things you do. If someone poses a threat to our children, you remove the person.
1: Yeah.
0: That's what we are asking for the investigation to establish. What is the chronology of events?
1: Mm-hmm.
0: What happened after what? It's your first complaint, no? Then a school authorities. And some a second one. It's one of the things we are asking for. And I mentioned earlier, say this girl Osha developing when I am an say she only turned 15 in August or something. But at the time now, first one is here. Now it was in June. She was born, I think, on August 3rd or something. Thereabouts. And the first one happened in June. It means that she was still 14 years. If we our laws are anything to go by, you cannot dismiss her based on what they indicated in the dismissal letter. Say they have found her guilty of sexual misconduct. You cannot find a 14-year-old guilty of sexual misconduct when it involves an adult. So we have all of the laws. So let's go back and then look at our laws and then try to implement them.
1: But do you have some data? Because day in, day out, you know, as I say, the same way, it keeps popping up. And I mean, there's a whole lot coming up day in, day out. I mean, for the past 3 months, how bad is the situation getting?
0: I think it's pretty bad. What we are seeing is just those that have been reported.
1: Yeah.
0: And this has been with us. This thing has been with us. And ours is more of a rape apology culture in Ghana. When some of these things happen, I can't go on social media and then read news items and then comments.
1: Mm.
0: When I read the comments, like I feel sad.
1: Yeah,
0: I feel very, very sad. The how people respond to it. I think teachers, we are a product of our society. So, and it's the same teachers that are in the society that are teaching in the school. So if we have this culture of making excuses for perpetrators of rape, even when it involves a male minor, they will start praising him instead of holding the adult accountable.
1: Mm-hmm.
0: We need to change all of these things. That's why in our recommendation on the assessment of the guideline, we're saying that let's do more awareness creation. Let's go into our communities and then let people know the harms of some of these things to us as a society and then to our children. We sit back and then we start to blame our children. Who will teach them some of these things?
1: Mm.
0: And when these things come up, instead of us holding the adults accountable, we leave them and then we go and then attack the child. I think somewhere late last year, when the KNUST SHS issue nearby, Assistant Headmaster Nigel, the girl, a buyout.
1: Mm.
0: I was on a panel. I think we're about four on the panel and we're all women and we're discussing the issue. Can you believe, sir, maybe 10 minutes I demand each panel member, they spent more than 90% of their time chastising the girl. Yes. But then I asked them, is that one question? Once I will fall at the neighbor, I bet she was saying, automatically the responsibility of being a parent, except headmaster and our teacher also.
1: Yeah.
0: So are they telling me, say, Papa didn't buy Ophiana, Mammy didn't buy Ophina, Akolano cried in Mubashi Shena, Obeka say Akolana didn't Mubashi Shena, or better taking advantage? then why adults?
1: Mm-hmm.
0: Why do we have experience in life? We are supposed to guide them. And yes, I agree, sir. Omutu sa age where sa hormonal changes, any changes in body, no. And more like they don't understand what is happening to them. Okay? This is the time that we have to guide them and help them to understand what is happening to them and then protect them. And in the case of the Borger girls, what makes it even more serious, critical, is that the girl is on the autism spectrum. And I'm sure that's not school in you. And such a girl, automatically, like I was seeing a man of more protection. I was seeing a man of more protection. Then they see, we are getting reports, say, not on funny, Nedru, said, yes, Nedru has now, said, they dainty. And it's a failure on the parents. So as a parent, she's on the autism spectrum. But we're making sure, say, you are following up with the school. You should put in place a mechanism
1: right.
0: to make sure, say, follow up with the school, to make sure, say, drone, be or drone. So instead of us going around this thing, you work in positions of authority, positions of influence. Yeah, stakeholders.
1: Mm.
0: And we need to sit up and do what we are supposed to do.
1: Does the mode of recruitment matter? Staffer, yediomutumno. If you say a brasso, say yes, some background checks, even about these people, and yeyomu certain assessments, kra than the regular san yediomato, sa di brena yedimomunana.
0: Exactly. I'm an analogy say. Oh, before watchman about fina or be share or properties. Don't you do a basic background check?
1: Yeah.
0: So then now when we are recruiting people to come and take care of our children, we don't do any background check. When you go elsewhere in the developed countries, yeah, well, maybe I'm offering a sex offenders register.
1: Yes.
0: Once your name is on that register, you can't even come about 100 meters to where children are.
1: Mm.
0: Yes. That is how serious they are about protecting their children. Even then, you still have some instances of people assaulting children, abusing children. So we need to sit up, just like as we did for the security. We do for the security services. Let's do some background checks on anyone that we bring to work. At EduWatch, every contract you're signing, we are mandated to put. Provide a safeguarding policy. What mechanisms we have in our organization to show, say, we protect people, we protect children, people with disability, we protect women. Why don't we have these things in our schools? Once again, I was saying, we need to set up. And if not, these things will keep happening. We talk about them, and then they go away, and then nothing happens.
1: The issue of Borger SHS also raises a concern of inclusive education versus inclusive enrollment. Are we doing proper inclusive, your friend is saying, education? And I said, enrollment, nana, and they say, we are just enrolling people.
0: Exactly. It appears as SHS enrollment is expanding, we are getting more of these issues. Okay. I believe once we are expanding enrollment, it means that we need to do more work. You now have more children at the school.
1: Right.
0: So you need to do more of the work. You need to do more of the work. Make sure your rules are implemented. And then some positive discipline are making. I think somewhere last month, the Ministry of Education, they organized a conference, this indiscipline conference, that was in Yanni. And we were there. We were represented by our executive director.
1: Mm.
0: What the arguments we are making is say, yeah, come back near share a code of conduct. We share a code of conduct for students now. It is all about sanctions. Oh yeah, we are. This is what we do to you. If you do this, this is what we do. We are not giving the children alternative examples of behavior.
1: Yeah.
0: Uh-huh.
1: Yeah.
0: So if you tell a child that if you steal, I'll dismiss you. What is the opposite? What are you, what is the opposite you are teaching the
1: child? Ntupa cha ye niaye ya ne se akra no oyɛ biribi ne nsa niaye ya ne se yɛtwe na so nanso ye nkyrɛ ne se anka ne oyɛ ye no ɛse oyɛ ne se
0: ah mm. It was here come back ye propose we accumulative behavior. It is over school. There should be a system in place. It will be tracking your behavior in school.
1: Yeah.
0: It will be scoring. It will be when you start form one, you have 100 points. So there are things that you need to do to maintain that 100%, 100 points. And then there are things that when you do, you some points get deducted from the 100%.
1: Mm-hmm.
0: So that at the end of every term, your score is brought, it is assessed, you are told where you went wrong, you are told the things you did right, and then you go through counseling if you have done something wrong, instead of just dismissing the girl. With the vulgar girl like this, she needs a lot of counseling. She needs clinical help.
1: Yeah.
0: Instead of just sending her home.
1: Young guidance and counseling unit to say.
0: Guidance and counseling unit, as I said, especially with regards to guidance, sexual harassment guidelines now, you know. One of our findings, and they said, since the introduction in 2024, they went through training to come and implement it at the school, there hasn't been any refresher training for them. It didn't cover all guidance and counseling reps in the schools. Internal, that's why we are calling for refresher training. Because when you go to our education sector, there's attrition. Teachers go out all of the time. You are recruiting new people. What are you making sure to ensure that, what are you doing to ensure that they also get to know what the guideline is about and what they should do to protect the children and them.
1: Yeah.
0: That's what we're asking for, refresher training. Let's train them. We're also saying that we should extend that guideline. That guideline was focused on secondary schools. Let's bring it down to JHS because we are having the same issues there. Let's expand it, okay? Mm. And then do refresher training. And then look at the gaps, especially the one I mentioned about it being silent on assault on minors.
1: Yeah.
0: Let's remedy that gap and then make sure it is implemented. And make sure that the stakeholders at the school level, who are the teachers, we get their buy-in on the guideline, the policy, before we take it to them. So that means that from the inception, when we are putting together the guideline, they have to be part of it.
1: Shahada, yeah, that's it. Thank you very much. Sir, we need you come on and pay. Your best sign, we'll do a follow up now. We make sure we win this war together. Yeah, that's it. Nyami Shaw, have a great day.
0: You too.
1: Great. Shahada Ali and Yanini Edi Nkomo, Africa Education Watch researcher and also gender lead. And T Ono and Yanino Edi Nkomo Anopawi. And for the various sexual infant says sexual harassment, sexual indiscipline cases are also ewo in senior high schools and na yenono edi hong komo. No pache mpu se traffic senior high school ho eba GSS mpu. Na MZ yena yeni enko ho time pa. Alaji Abdul Salam atanase quickly yebeko international front no. Na watch wama in update wo yewi na yene lawyer Bonsu Chiripie Edi Nkomo, or the newly elected Ashanti Regional Deputy Secretary for the NPP. Lawyer Kai, I said next week by this time. No, aha, no, they are saying that every
2: so, good morning, Ofeni Obeji. So, I'll pay the radiacy. Some of course, we must more than a power was about Special Education Minister, woman in a form, woman in a form. He said, men, Tia Mania Kakaran say, and Krabin Sufrik in Tampo, SHS Abba. Obaya, only my meeting will not say, Oba on 1,500 in Fambra. And yes, I almost go, grab your own crowd, you be a very one will school on. Now, the CPT, I said, even there be one wine, Was one day more for me, because I'm going to miss some of me and some of my cameras without me being so bummed by us both.

0: When it's some 7 minutes after 8, right here on Pure 95.7 FM of Ekoba Multimedia. Young Kona, Young Fan International Updates, no embryo. But the Banner Side Education, Asemia, na Yedum Komuya. Unse, a large good morning, dear. And Unse, near Hamine, say, a banner say, Nipa, a bani ediska etiane cano. I say, Obe Kasemuna, o Manchiri Moon, Eduswa, or Seminkasa. Mike we want mama na website ababe check this mic am I aha na yako because obi aye no di ngomo the previous day who say yeah ye post production like pre production ye no di ngomo say oh no problem and when you do ya frewa
1: local government, Ministry of Education, Health, and other ministries, or political influence, Accra. And see in some more especially social from saying, for instance, policy bias, okay, maybe I shall say some headmasters were complaining that day. They all cautioned not to do so because yes, I buy them personal back, but the case is not so. Now, it's cinema. It's better to complain to the authorities to correct them than to put in that message, you know, into the public space. Now, the pressure be
0: so
1: bad.
0: So, then where does accountability lie? Because who said we are sema aye asim here a issue a Kosovo may more just a private people, I mean, international community, and so a saying there's been several statements, Abba. Now, what would your mind say? Who changed it?
1: So, I think a very prudent that sometimes government should come in and
0: yes.
1: Now, but

0: ehun sem bia biom am for believe say casualty sinu dosu or that place you know na am an hwe ya e be lead to so many things and on pesa am for me because one of the reasons am anu be ever take the predecessor was that the military you know ewu you kunkuma mo they are losing the battle. In fact all but 75% of Burkina Faso was in the hands of the Jim people no jamaatu nsure islam muslim na o munsem oba be fati ana say 50-50 but it seems say sa province no a na ni da supana nka opese o maintain ho no yatenga is one of the strongest people province is occupied by people from yadigafo abi yadigafo am so mo so e musu for na one of the famous people because yadigafo am very powerful in Burkina Faso you are try say oba fati I capture akopem ne want to enjoy. And one of the reasons overthrew the predecessor. Say the fall getting a follower or take over still after the minute say Mkuyi. And I'm at the pressure everybody so especially comment a quick catches brick for say more moon say I'm called democracy and say yeah no. Democracy is about more kind of mom you know. I shall move for who do say officially we are banning political parties.
1: No yes. Yeah.
0: Tama as a fish and massa. Intimin and Yama also on bear blessed component any be. But trash one in a dictatorship. Yes. Yeah, they are okay. I'm now going to democracy. Democracy is not changing in time.
2: But what were they expecting?
0: What they said, what it is,
2: military guy. Yeah,
0: we hardly have a military leader. What step down? Rollins Kwano, he entered into democracy and signed a walk out.
2: And look how precious we if
0: yes.
2: achieve
0: it. It's a head. This is a military worker. So, almost sometimes they tell you they hand over 2 years. Konakrim leader, Bomai. He say, and now vote a coin or a our parliament. Trying to give time, a long time for him to make as an amako into democracy. He said, "We campaign." And because I will call now Obokruma, now call for your friends saying, "Amo cannot." So meanwhile, also in my Obiya campaign, but Obetumo instead of better than Kamukari,
2: that's their nature.
0: Ah, no, better than Funamu for man fans. I'm trying to like more or less people say, as an open up for democracy to come in. So that's what they are doing. Let the Burkina Faso they say Ibrahim Traore as a name and kuyuma pressure or so especially one that yet engaged now for the past 1 week or say my media be a report to what's happened there. The casualties or whatever must stop reporting. I'm not for belief say in Takwana Ed Mano. Now when we move away with Obi Peter Obi about Kase they walk now away you know I'm on for can wash him. Now also obey the biggest one. And we'll do it
2: alone. Oui.
0: Also, we. Oui. Also, Baba in Lagos. Very powerful one, too.
2: Wow.
0: Say Lagos in the background of Tinubu. Baba in powerful one.
2: But now, do you think Lagos will be successful?
0: So, I don't know what I can do because Tinubu here. Tinubu
2: can do
0: anything. Yeah. Tinubu can do anything.
2: And found this, I don't know.
0: Yeah.
2: Rally Biaman.
0: Oh, guys. Oh, Sagang, the mirror film. Tell me, I know, during this time, there was a fight between Muslims and Christians in Lagos.
2: Okay.
0: Very serious fight, man. And I'm going to agreement, say, and the war, the fight was not as a tribal fight, even though it's a drawn line between Muslim and Christian. But I want to say, Yoruba, any house of Fontakwa. Tomoko two group be an also no Yoruba man. Now, a majority Yoruba guys. Now, they were ensured as a man to currency. They end up fighting people or suspension of Kurawera or Kobo. These boys are there still. They are boys. And according to Sony, they are more than 10,000. Yeah, they are hardcore guys. Hardcore guys. Ghetto boys.
2: I under the control.
0: I under control. She said, Robert Prentin is indirectly controlling the man. I'm off of
2: loyal.
0: I'm all. They're still loyal to him. And then I'm off say, Obi, you can't ask me. What's that? I'm not going to for you.
3: Now, don't you think there will be a similar kind of more or less a political mind game?
0: Yeah, a political mind game.
2: A bit too bad, sir.
0: But I'm not for believe, say, why did I can't do one qua? I'm not for guys say, on the grounds. So he has to go. But I'm not for Sufi, say, he's doing that to create certain tension behind here. But the bottom line is, more, Obi, I will believe, say, Obi want to show, say, Kobasa Omuye, a friend, say, that's Unizima, and I'm going to come to Tibu. He should be given the opportunity to lead.
2: Have we seen Obi certain people publicly declare their support for him yet? Happy to Obi.
0: Obi, let me ask. One idea happy to Obi. He said, most of the guys are most supporting Obi, you know, are a Igbo background. And the Nigerians are saying,
2: me a minority.
0: As for Igbo, they don't know because the last time Igbo leaded, they leaded to war, civil war. What did I say? I'm going to say, Igbo and overthrow Tafa Balewa and Okwamudi Tafa Balewa fire.

0: man in them. A man in Numansa.
1: Oh.
0: So the people of Nigeria, the northern part, they say, the Igbo, to far believe one ceremony, quite one of us, a movie, I say, I'm a punishing, I be against the feet. And as for Hausa man, there's no way support Igbo, that is one. The only day Biafra war, when the war became difficult, the universe withdrew. The Igbos continued the battle. And they were Igbo against Yoruba and Hausa.
1: Yeah.
0: And the Amo of Israel, as for Igbo, I'm more that Biafra idea. Mm-hmm. They want to be of their own other day. The worst being part of it is Namdi Kanu issue about, say, also following the issue. Also, Igbo state, that idea, or court. I'm going to say, Samudia Gona Muma Peter Obi Belidipe. That idea, no. Ebebasu. And so, as for Igbo present, meanwhile, the Igbos are some form majority there. Well, elite, businessmen, and that day. And I'm for fees, and any idea, a stumbling block against the Igbos in Nigeria. So, with all that, it will be, a difficult manner to win election. But I'm for motion, notion, we say, as for Igbo, I'm going to do as well.
2: Constitutionally, no, secession is not permitted in Nigeria.
0: Secession
2: is not permitted. I break away from Nigeria.
0: No, they can't. That's why Namdi Kanu is in the tomb. But on him, they say, well, friends, Tinimbu, out of his own one, mischief, a common bill.
3: Really?
0: So, Shada. One man bill to go and create more tension because Namdi Kanu, a crowd, maybe, I call it a campaign, Igbo bias areas. And the so-called Igbo region, now as a Yenge independence, then now as a foreigner, and the Yen to Abama Igbo.
3: It's strategic.
0: It's strategic. And then, all money now, Peter Bivisa, and yet, and yet, Abbebo, and no, Tinubu, shall I
3: say? Does it look like Tinubu will win this race?
0: Oh, Tinubu will win.
2: Yeah. Because strategically, politically, he's strategic.
0: Oh, very interesting.
2: Or you see, Obi and Crawford
0: against him.
2: As I say, who is you about Obi known to me who say indeed, sir?
0: No, but Obi who ground to me actually, Obi no influence over these people.
2: Yes, what I say, only influence.
0: No influence on them. Namdi Kanu, on here on Tekasa. Now, on the video, I know I need the lawyer called to catch us. I have sank you. Go. What kind of from? That's what I'm proud for. Young guy, but so arrogant. I mean, they're both sponsor. No. And they're all PBN away. And Tinubu realized and said, I'm going to treat my the peace of Nigeria. I said, I'm a bill. Say, okay. I'm a bill. Now, I'm going to call Igbo majority state. And now, he did this. I'm going to send trouble my Igbo. And Peter, I wish him well. Except that Eddie Mano.
2: Who play population and majority.
0: Eddie Mano. And Atiku, House of All believes Atiku is one of the richest guys in Nigeria. Why vice president to Ayosani Obasanjo? The Atiku Pani say, Atiku wanted to be president. Now, Mukrak, you say Atiku, and the country American say, Chastila or Nigeria.
3: And how is that a bad thing for them?
0: Because that time, Runim, Chastila behind in Nigeria, and the agreement of Ekoa say, Omaman is security, now a Jantaka. A couple of my friends say, Atiku, no, vice president to Osani Olusegun Obasanjo.
1: Yeah.
0: No, but you protect them, so I can follow issue. The person here, and I just protect them, Kufoka and Samasa, may go for you. Yeah, I am this one, I am your uncle. I see they be, as I protect them. To get the third terminal scrapped, and I say, on opposite, or you're running, or you're to be succeeding, or Basso, you know. And according to the catch America, I was like, look, Chastila is hidden somewhere in Nigeria. And Americans who know that Chastila, Basso, Jemasa, your information, Papa, or any, or Habibi, until listen to my Chastila, Basso, and Jemasa, only listen to my idea. We can guarantee you a third term. We need the power. And we British says it's a silly and general question. Some misses between Cameroon and Nigeria.
1: Right.
0: So, Uncle Hydro, on the Sweden of Mochino, do we in a Nigerian American guy say, I'm going to be and guarantee the third time ever can detain you on Nigeria. And Obasanjo, instead of him to support Atikuru, I'm going to fire Aduabai.
3: And easy. Well, Nigerian politics, African politics. Alhaji Abdul Salam, NRD update. Abraham. Good morning to you, Michael Issel Mills, doing the listening right now. And also a very special good morning going out to you, lawyer Kujubio, Ewo KNEST, your lecturer at the law faculty. I say, throughout his experience, we said the African child responds more to sanctions than punishment or correction to any other thing else. And see, we sticking to this point. I mean, of reduction is just not enough, and you know, and also the contribution are all about. And once again, good morning to you, lawyer Kojo Bill. Yene lawyer Kingsley Bosuchidipi in AD and Komo CCR, the newly elected deputy secretary to the NPP in the Ashanti region. Lawyer, imatimkwa.
2: Mitidasi.
3: Na last 2 weeks, yekai, say. CC's bomba na yabedasi.
2: Yes, yes, yeah. I knew it. Me can say I did it. Can we find Chiamotifu? The pure affirmative when I do bias,
3: right?
2: Chiaubia, there will be any other dodge in any bread. I didn't set no dear to pure FM. Last 2 weeks ago, yes, it was obvious. Yes, I didn't want to be complacent.
3: Yeah.
2: Because elections there, and two abandoned New Year, unim de bit me, even on the DD card, and you met me here then.
3: Yes, sir.
2: But in Yamia, I don't want boy home by the aqua proning, but be drew a nano meme in that, which was 15th. No. Emma, I see I near to a hini for one sufi, baby or mufi, a chichin bench, and a bay, a bitch in our chair or margin. Na maybe I said that so more movie brief because say we'll be free drop on so a journey at this a baby to abba then a baby will be a candy for a region you move for NPP no a chair or does on qua or my party no
3: okay
2: and a home farmer or more person munyam penny for me the party and him near to me a concording I get to me 2028 I'm a party no till my idea yamin show. Indeed, they have spoken to me. They have made a statement to me, a bold one indeed. Say, Omo mi mujidi. Na jidi no mu no omo pese mitimidi ye juma. Na yinina any swadi hunu say NPP beba power na yira Dr. Mahmoud Bawumia, abe president of the Republic of Ghana. Etumia bem. Ti aseda na me koso ade mo media the media bia me kaze one thing I expose me aside going for Tescon programs and other party programs
3: yeah.
2: So my engagement with on the media radio net TV near they've done fantastically well. Media said that my ubia for all the radio stations and TV stations. I'm a project me. They give me time to come and speak. Indeed, they do me a lawyer, Makasa. But I think it also added up to my confidence level.
3: Right,
2: abuami. I think I appreciate that a lot. See, I said that near the my ubia.
3: Right. So what's your total vote cast that acquire now?
0: Over
3: 700.
2: Yes.
3: Mean kaya exact figure.
0: 705. Prof.
3: $705.
2: Yeah, in terms of nominal figures.
3: Yes.
2: I don't think the elections of course were Ghana, you know, being as a figure. We are percentage wise now. Nominal figure.
0: And you had 3 going to say.
3: No, me means that.
0: No, me.
2: Yes, yes. Yeah. Just say Baku was more or less.
3: Oh, Baku withdraw the support. Yes, that's true.
2: Withdraw it. But the campaign was so we draw in support of.
0: Yeah, the advantage.
2: But that wasn't the case. Yes,
3: that wasn't the case. Because Onukunya, I think Zonya.
2: Mimi na Mimi na Minini Dinko Momani withdraw it, which we agreed on certain
0: terms
2: near.
3: Was he supposed to withdraw his support? And he withdraw to support
2: follow me. Yes, sir. Due to one or two reasons, been to another one. But maybe no.
3: But maybe interest you because, and also, let's see, Baha. You can't withdraw, you know.
1: secretary can also say, Omar withdraw to support.
2: Oh, yeah, that was the message. And a secretary, no. I should still focus on the mayor, you know, because regardless, own co-campaign, you know, perhaps it may, it also might inure to me, may benefit. Mm. I should rather
0: focus
2: on my campaign, you know, than say, or withdraw it because of me. But he can confirm, say, me, me, na, me, ni, di, nkomo, me, only DKM. Me DKM or no, and mention not organizer. I was only DKM, mention not organizer, and then I'm call rounds. So we met during one of our rounds in the D's Ankomono, and my Asia, whatever terms and conditions and everything. But that is just by the way. Ankomono, the
3: 705 votes for Wichita Ford, it's huge, a victory. But to you as candidate, Ayato Obama, or when your son numbers, no, what does that mean to you?
2: It's a responsibility, it's a huge task. Because me, Bapron, I told them what I have done for the party. The Mayama party for with my own resources for my own end, and yes, me, yeah, me, your appointment be.
3: Yeah,
2: who would realize in a only appointment, na when yes, I'm your media, then indeed, yema ma wakonyana, you serve more. And see, votes no, me no cremuni, and yemoa, votes na me, and yemoa. Because some of them were even telling me, say, they know that I will get the highest number of delegates, maybe they were telling me.
3: Wow.
2: Honorable Vegas, Offensive South Communications Officer. I will get the highest number of votes.
3: Interesting.
2: Which, na me no me muno, I knew it. But, unze, abato odie, tiye na makacho unze, ee, eni ome yoko surundi, mamungi kasa anse muyo, mumbrana mume tuwaban.
3: Yeah.
2: Eni, yiyana ya timiya community into asem na oyede. Okano. But na meka no, it's a huge responsibility.
3: Wow.
2: Ah, ye best say nyankupo anhoode ni. De mimi mi fize yibi hiyan nyankupo anhoode ni se, obitu ni ashe yede ni. Na yede ayese yejumano. Ya starti on a good note, all right. But, nyamibe boya miye wini peye.
3: Immediate call to action here, then.
2: Immediate call to action, no. Paaye. The database collection. I have done my first online meeting with the deputy secretaries of each constituency.
3: Oh, okay.
2: Matters came to get tenders for them. We are going to provide one laptop for each constituency.
3: Mm.
2: So right after the national elections, no, we are going to get it done. You beg inviting media, and you are going to get it, the coverage in a proper way.
3: Mm.
2: Which idea? Mimi fuse a new party for Washington. You know, sa data na the distribution of sa new man. Any day my any kongo ye one way, any kongo ye one line. Niade. Now, all secretaries and deputy secretaries are getting us the data with Omwankasa phones. Niade, which I have. Phones, they are getting it. So laptops, then we get the app and feed the information.
3: And then you have a synchronized database.
2: Yes, synchronized database. Because a bit me politics, no kind. We are political scientists. This thing will tell you authoritative allocation of resources and values. And how to allocate resources, not to add value to our way, is very important. Because we bet me and be brings na baby, be kona fanfas will be anyere. But when Nyanyoma no na ultimate change here, and our rooms indeed. Menkofo na omu support him. Menkofo omu ye party juma. Oma bo omu homo de no. And I say, omu hina bi BFE party. No, faso BFE party. No. Ye fan is saying, say, each and everyone will benefit. They know your first step, which ya ye meeting on that. Now, de me feel say, I was ye focus on. Pa after one, we know ye. Party ni o two issues. When you are able to identify the issues, you know the solution to them. NPP, two issues are you winning any. One, your internal issue are, you move be brie, no, do do no, it be seen there. meeting me like I say a year one year free 2024 and power 2020-2024 but maybe lose elections in the MCOI sir.
3: Still no war.
2: Yes, it be a war. Because we're a mainstream party now, from polling station to electoral area to constituency to region. Then you have the serial callers, you have the foot soldiers, you have the security. Just you have I consider them to be mainstream NPP. Because Omudi, the NPP program, the NPP AEBR, Omuyi Omuni Mieden, Ebaho, I mean, who say Omuye NPP for. Internally, no, I was see it me making sure say, Yama be a boy at 20 yam. Now there is a renewed action, new crop of executives to be an intum said yes, be an infanya day, infant to yachi. Because yentimian do me if ye jar, yentimin quab on tink of fire, jum for mana or moody before uncle to abano. Yentimin congo farmer as if for no moody before uncle to abano. Yentimin congo fire, doom for ma or moody before uncle to abba. Yentimin congo for businessmen, no more support a party, no willingly. Ah, new may be into a mobu fu yeno and conco and farm a canoe. Ye fee any dejana is a bowler sujan. As yeno, that's where they
3: shish.
2: And the OC timmy a jew, ye man a jew, and ye bemana jewa, a was a munya a certain sense of hope. And believe me, say, ye boa party na party ni ba power ye wonko fobi o mudi ye nima ye kasi ye ko pre ni ye onsu ye sefa tire ombe boa ya me aye de akwako pre aba e wono mna sisi o si ye she first
3: yeah
2: if ye no ani ye do munyina ye nyina ya kan bom ye nyina ye kan boma na ye move outside ni ani abontezo vona ye de akwako dingo but for now we need a unified NPP to win power.
3: As you say, no, you're starting from the base.
2: Yes, and the grounds.
3: Yeah.
2: Not the beef, the
3: cows. Oh,
2: wa friend be friend una mse wa kan asembi say ni say ni say no wa ko friend wa ko pa je o mirror say ni you get it then it means that hey and to kwa wo kun na pepeni for do na wo nsem de ni
3: na bi no mo o home ni asupo bi.
2: Oh yes na bi mo wo and unze amanyo se ma ye no at a point at any point in time no unti mi nyen satisfy wo bia what I say but there na hia ni say obete otia no otu wana mo. And I'm on two in here.
3: Yeah.
2: Because, yeah, me power it to me, I am a me as deputy secretary. You mean to me, satisfied will be, and yet possible. But, yeah, be here, you money to the extent, say, yeah, but nobody didn't come on a war, ABM, and I say, Pubia, or what? Obey, easy, I'm a odiache. What is it?
3: Yeah.
2: I will be any more beating me. Well, even president kwa to me the money in or no to me yet you obey appointment be a bit me a see and queen within queen within kwa and you beyond to me then satisfying tea. I feel say anamona will be to no send you be said to anamon a betcher say say as soon as you and I saw benting maybe and I will cry to me no as pubitiawa or conne wa unsen unin in sanka any day because it be an chichi moon or better was it. Than say be a debia obey our one here about 10 years qua and rain feed. And I'm on the way to two.
3: Sir, if ye jana obon okan wasem, no, sir, I say, a jebby gusu or party. So far, why are researching who may be free?
2: Eh, they may make us say, they be a make us say. Oh, so ra, yen frown cancer munch, because they be in himself for crying now.
3: Yeah.
2: But me, a frame cancer, Jemmy Pa. Grassroots no need me din come up because I'm closer to them. What I say? Oh yeah, minister B, why a former CEO B, why you say ABI calls a bow soon tino. Unti mean cheddar and will be asem.
3: Okay.
2: And tea obi on my semi see na me na me go form na me ben no me na me any first point of contact. What I say? Inti media me tea and I mean him so. That same man, I met him. Ah, me hunu. And the mammy to me, yes, a human who party in my victory by you. What did they make? And I say, because won't ten seminar, who's any obese head? For a fast way, a human. A beer, me per se, me near a large didn't come on. But me the foul soon walk or catch a large. Oko catch any dear, but a large dissolution amount one family meet me.
3: Chain a breaky.
2: Chain a breaky.
3: Yeah.
2: What I say, but me me hunu say most of the problems I am paying phone bibri wey enko fa no ma say chomo wahia.
3: Eh?
2: Yes.
3: Omo anọ mo ben pay phone mo.
2: Yes, yes.
3: But omo mo ben mo so na e ben grassroots.
2: The omo na ben grassroots no, but onu no ni grassroots no. O feel say o ben grassroots ni nti de onu be ka che grassroots ni bi obeti. Nti o ka asem bi a o ka ne tra na grassroots no a in say say o nti no ni pa na ka sa se na che no.
3: Yeah.
2: Fati de me ganas. Nti omo anọ mo twa pen phone do do na e hia no. E na na ye e issues. Nti mimi say ni omo mo ben me pa no. I do things even beyond them, omunim, because me view say ibia ye we issue bi one ma on ne de ba beto manim de but or de beto manim me view say me de fan so a ibia be hadwen but I say most of them no me catch them say obi hia me a let the person depend bit me aba me what directly obi timi a frame me or frame me a mimi mum bit me the channel na here den amano me the channel ne ma no na so fa so a na say ma anti I will be able to question it fat dey make an thing but e bi anipa na dwun ni say alaji na me me pi nti mi kwaka che na ma lawyer chi twiate enti sa obetimi aka che na eche ni butum no 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know e dey dey free me for ti ni nyina ye some of the problems are you encounter nti eh adia mimi de de bia mi ka de enam se me ni wo munam nti go mi wo be hu mi a jama fo ne wa mi ni wo munenam full 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
3: Does this election revive the soul of the party in the region in any way?
2: Yes, it does, because this is the election say ni delegates ni si to abano ye omo ankasa pimu no mo de to abano abana omutu ye ni seni si koye no obi enu obi timi aga se me na me koka chair so me si ni obi nti se monto nko this line ye to ko David obi enu
3: influence no form
2: minimal extremely low
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2: nti sa they came there to vote based on the campaign messages, to vote based on visibility of the person, to vote based on relationships, to vote based on the renewed energy, say, we need power in 2028. What did I say? Sana na omo beye ye. Sana delegates ni beye. Delegates na ba meye ubi abede no. The delegates never came there to do anyone's bidding. And yet, ubi enu ubi timide ni zezin buaka se, me line ni me mkro funi. 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
3: Masi ya titi se sika chiche bi koso yezi ubi okrampo ye amanfo jiji bi bubu udu yani adi yina.
2: 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Mambo wama mi sika amintu mao. And since you need the, some of these things may pressure you into. Wena, baby ya
3: nika. Osa idu nya bibi sa.
2: Me inside the menya ubia se ma miskana mento abanimo. No, I didn't get.
3: When you bia oka se lawyer wa ma me ayenye mu.
2: Dabi.
3: Wow.
2: Menya ubia sa.
3: That means your state in the your friend is saying grassroots no is quite solid.
2: It's solid. Meaning I said quite solid.
3: Yeah.
2: It's solid. What is it? Because you see say ye pe obi a dok ni si efa ni se ye programmer mimi ko program na se a na obi kasa me mpese me rem because one hear me rem I bet this nipa ni kasa no amanfo be gyae agnity
3: yeah
2: and I say me twen my ye pon program no because one hear me sorry a me de dom so be den
3: ebeko
2: what I say enti me tanu mani nyina no me she because me ko programmer the moment I me drew on obi a pese opi ebe shi ya mino ni mi rem. 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But mi feel, politics na ye yen. 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Eye osom, inti ne ye di tumi na mao. say a impact be or more moody to minimal on so at the end of the term, you go back, Ubacabun counter. What you say? Ukwa, they will punish you. And you say, be why you say, be jay. What you say? They will punish you. And you say, oh, yeah, a juma, yeah, the 2 mana, we a jumana. Now, make an, you cannot satisfy all. But ye juman in such a way say, obi be who say, oh, bo homodin. Make a campaign, no, na be counseling me say, obi be some question, be say, na. Oba, na se, chairman, be a reba, moanyo, a juma. Na make a chair, say, Minjini say me ba be ye deputy secretary of Ashanti region. Now will be a chairman of a car James Oma Minja Majuma. Me, I don't believe in that.
3: How are you going to overcome that if Bibisa Bawa Kwenwa?
2: Say, I make us a part in Baby Ejinan. Chairman of Crown going to mean pull you all resources. Enfam Basi, Enfam Kwe Juma. What I say. And anytime Biano, so Bibi dictates ya Mubia, Nani Panu control, ne. Certain facets of Nipani life in the movement. But say chairman no ye eko fabana also with me could pebiba. Who say oh bon money. What are they? Who be here on crowd to his side. And I know say I am that person I meet me to work up resources in Nibiaba. Because virtually from 2022 to 2026 year the better bet. Near cause will be a regional executive anemia. Original. A new man party for Shani Adina Nanina Bamin China was the one that Nami provided his hand money.
3: From your own coffers?
2: Yes, from my own coffers. Na the break of regional executive ne Kasabi Bribini Adinina. And Tina Mega said, I wasn't surprised about me vote Namina. And I must commend my opponent, no, Lexi. She did well. The strategy no use it, and indeed. The pressure be told me so my set it up.
3: Oh, okay.
2: Yes, because the whole contest now you can say party in Peninful being new a chi or more or more. And you see, I understood my party in Peninful to a certain extent. Say they had a relationship with her, unlike me. What did I say? No criminal day, no catch him them more MPBA ding or each constituency offhand, meet me out.
3: Offhand, yeah.
2: But odi omu bigina o se minje se we ha won ha ka bi na me hu se minim se wo ha npp npc I mean omu dodo na by face, which I agree say omu on the side because onu ni omu because of offices and why mu adwuma wo eslo who office ni, so I accepted that. Yes, say
3: no kwa ben muda.
2: Yes, yeah. Inti definitely they will have that kind of soft
3: spot for her.
2: Yes, inti mi hum say e ho ye ni stronghold. Me so mi stronghold here. Grassroots, no delegates, no polling station is constituency. Because to me kwa na makacho mse mi yankupun fi omo anaka.
3: Inti wo no de clouds ne nema to nchenye, you went down to them.
2: Yes, mi yankupun fi wa. Omunaka, a common cocumuti.
4: Because of that, the Juma can say a dano surprise of a treasure. A Juma can say a dano surprise, waiting me across a second ring.
3: Yes, I know. Okay, 3 rings.
4: Will you see the inner ring?
3: Mr. Ubechini, Mike, you know, Amayada. Aha.
5: Lawyer, do you sue the inner way? No, no, no, no, no, no, no, no, no, no, no, no, no, no, no, no, break it from inside, which is not difficult. Break it from inside at the back ring now. No, no, no, no, no, no, no, third one, because of a grassroots person, no problem. But as I saw, no party executives, party in pending for no key stakeholders, no, no, no, so we are supposed to have a very good relationship with them.
3: Yeah.
5: Become a very solid brand to be difficult for anybody to break his front.
3: Wow.
5: He did very well. Inside one out me a juma on who break it thread 1, 2 aquatide more adding pan. Wow, but he didn't care. We run straight. And he started working early. Or starting them. MPP phone says, and I say supporters no. And you want the last minute or something, dear Juma says you. They want to associate themselves with you. And I think that he did that one perfectly.
3: Interesting.
5: The MPs now can assess who. because MPs, you know, when you are in opposition, your party normally wins from parliament.
3: Mm.
5: Mm. And that is why among for all my organized MPs in the MEA, MP ako first term, after you know, you know, 2 years, I'm more opposition, all year, you know, my party in a costume. Also, so we're incoming, incoming MP, also,
3: any cases, I will be.
5: Oh, baby, my son, my brother Christ facing it.
3: Wow.
5: Yeah. Oh, Bishop, I was in me too. Oh, when I was in me too. The panel say, you might perform very well. I bought my part in why I corner. How can a person concentrate and work for you? You understand it? So they have to be careful.
3: Now, Sanya may party leadership in the region. How are you guys going to work to keep Sanya?
2: Yes.
3: Because there are growing concerns. I've also seen certain concerns being raised about that. Just so. With a year, Paul, I don't much you know, so
2: yes. With the issue,
3: I say, only are you boxing now?
2: With the issue of my son Quantano, there is a committee that is set up. Dr. Foucault, Kano.
3: Yeah.
2: There is a committee set up. Me a secretary to the committee. I'm a secretary to the committee. Yes, she resolve Manson Quanta issue. No.
3: Yeah.
2: And Dr. Nsiasa is also part.
3: Great.
2: We are at Adansiasukwa. Adansiasukwa so a part. And you know, we are doing that. You be making sure say asumjia yeden abaho, which baby amika say baby aye drun ye party ne drun.
3: Yeah.
2: Adi ebi tumi aye juma ame muajua yeno kre. You have to just speak truth to power.
3: Transparency so.
2: Eno anu.
3: Yeah.
2: Because ya nyen is a ni aye ya drun say ubi interesting ti. Baby amika say yes. Among 4 person mu e take certain step news say they are relevant in the region. We accept that. They are relevant because some of the party the move penny we have said that. But baby, you know, we don't have party in my. Na yem fan Ukraine party no. Ni kuni enje power. If we are appointment on Monday ankoji. You see, because baby, you know, man, ye ye pay relevance in kuana ya ye titi angovona soa.
3: Yeah.
2: Your relevance will be in opposition. Emphasis will be amaso. What did they make? I mom me guy ni en fan Ukraine de enye
3: juma
2: because make obuasi we say obuasi we na me na me original rep on 2 occasions na elections need to members but me bet na za na me say debi no I'm going to be a regional executive sometime, why don't I put my step on na me fam ranye juma me fa reasonability so near enye and indeed yet oba e ma mo timi beto original elections ni what did I say make campaign oho party group A say na me ni ho na mo group B, group B say na me ni ho na mo group A, so it clearly should say I did the right thing. What did I say omunyina no mbuofu we buofu and to we want to aba but I was able to speak to them, then subsequently they all came together to support me. What did I say because in omuti I say saying kama anye sa anka ba to nko mun to be,
3: yeah,
2: because the competing interest were too much.
3: Too high. Yeah.
2: Now nothing. And I realized, okay, my main total masumo so competing interest. No, let me follow it and do the right thing. And indeed, but one basso.
3: And the back one would now we had ye pa a organization and a Tescon say oh show. So say Uvo as deputy secretary, no, how are you going to use that to enhance Saju Medina na Woody and Sana Yedisa Debray Amawi.
2: Yeah, as part of my campaign message, I was telling delegates, I'm going to talk about my youth organizer. I'm going to talk about my organizer.
3: Wow.
2: Yeah, I was telling them.
3: Wow.
2: I was telling them.
3: Hmm.
2: What did I say? And a baby, Edrun. A year passes, you see, a youth organizer, a new organizer. And my form of support will be the resources that I was putting in on that level. And to me expecting youth organizer, no organizer, women organizer, whoever know to be proactive. Now I am supporting. What do you say? I am supporting. Or the program, or the programs in the Beba regional executive level. We will make inroads in the programs, no the Beba or the Beba. No. Then we go and find the support. We go and find the resources to help him. Nipano Obeyajuman. So that is how we and Utina Debian, because that is why the database is very important.
3: Mm.
2: And we have a key. Because the newly appointed regional Tescon coordinator, Obishiami, Namiko program with Sky FM, Tinami Ash and Wabispark, obeshia me or the programs chair me me so me man report bia na me be through penophobia ye concerning how to make Tescon great ever region him me the man say unmarried the two no whatever a mobia we hear bia no you should just relay back to the executive level ye better discuss it because they say in the Tescon ye man ko ye nipa ba ko fo obebre e was integrating it into yeah. Because I under the youth wing, the youth organizer.
3: Has it been distant all this while?
2: It's already there. Under the youth organizer, under the youth wing. But the attorney say, you see, ain't he? We are regional Tescon coordinator.
3: Mm.
2: You don't even have a budget from anywhere. You say youth organizer, now and a born home or the pen go for near the. So, past, immediate past regional Tescon coordinator, no, who's got no junior, only name a campaign manager. What I say, you call rounds, only name a campaign manager. Now, a brana or breno, me, I could feel it. Nami hunu, me hun bibia, because on one casano be two nika, be full co programs near the, who be few kumasi, co program woman pong, be co program wedra, be co program war, baby baby, 53 institutions. What I say, and see. When ya and moi, I am not adding. That's him, Wim, the mini era Dr. Mahmoud Baumia share, maybe my catching. Say, a hard dream. Students, Nan Cassandra, Pel Musica, they call your mo programs. Nan Penny for Bana or Momo Musica, Napany be a man's no Maboka. Sometimes I'm with me a program, no, or Muya no my frame. A program near Quayne with budget, and they say, but it be a nipper and my Yaboka. I have to step in and pay. What I say?
3: So they are offhand.
2: Yes.
3: Right.
2: But one wing of the party are using here. Because they are hungry to work. They are ready to work. Fattest comfort say ye koha. They will follow. No ma kwa ye jumana ma kunim dia yede. Aba. Also me if you intimidate make my catch you to organize and say regional Tescon coordinator no say oh man and enough form. But we're going to support.
3: Yeah.
2: And all money yes support, no. All money yes or pay individuals. Or pay individuals off the mainstream NPP, that is fine. But all money yes or integrate, no. Say, and I'm saying, share youth wing in SNT. The regional executive should be responsible for Tescon activities. All money yes, sir.
3: Yeah.
2: What I say? Say, Nebeya, you who's there. Tescon programs, no. Even yeah programs, no, for institutions, no, 53, no. Be uniform. A be uniform, in him say, school be out on the calendar, on the calendar neighbor. In said this period, say, you stayed for a year, handing a year freshest orientation, KNUST 4 year, we year, say, your program ABR, nay your program BR, before say, beba po anamine, other test control be June. Sometimes, no, we need to send your party in penny for be. Right to the various Tescon institutions, no, to meet the members. No, now almost sure almost the ideologies of the party. Almost almost who be a party near them if free ba.
3: Right.
2: What I said, ABI in fact is here. If I say doc why doc KSTU and the Tescon from Gungu Dim come on my especially be a day bit safer this day. Near nya era is what is there. Doc also call baby say no quiet day and then quiet Gungu Dim come on my some of these things. Ebe boa party no. Ebe ma omo hunu say baby are free by then inye into say ne was ye party no. What they say? Because NPP kwani kwa ye munipa, ye butimi fu ye party ni to the extent that ye into aba. But then these four years
3: are
2: what they say. It means say ye ideals of the party no, yen tia se. NDC ni ne mame kwa no obe take ye NDC no over, ne mame. What did they make an asin?
3: Wow. Lawyer, what about more than you didn't come back with you? But you call your name no. Just before I memo akono, you two are banu here. You know, so internal discussion, the assessment, be a yeah. You know, we realize that baby, we are not acquiring the hope. I ask them, we can put money on bahu with consent to a year election. The previous year, Nasara. Nasara. Omuro no, I say, Adi, what's their problem? I say, yem fandiomo, I say, yem momo enough room to operate an answer day. Because there were a lot of communication going around the Zungu communities, and Nasara could have shut it down. But then we saw release activity from them.
2: The task of Nazarene is rooted in history. Unim adeba ko se Nazara niti mi yepa ni se e also utimi se the settlers na journey because sometimes on say ye ka se settlers na ni zungu for ni NDC a me na ye mo because book and yoma you see with school no ya de no NDC ye ka se party a fa settlers ni zungu ni ade e kan ho a na ka NPP what I say when ADA was passed a passer party, Muslim Association Party, Northern People's Party, a low youth organization, TVT, near the a Beckaboom, the BUP. But the mere fact say, Timmy, I go get it to a point, say, Obia Zungu, and as well as the Bia Viso NDC, you know, my junior one, I say. A honor, the Bia, then Yenasa organized the Razak, our fantastic idea, because.

0: concerning mobilization of the Nazarene. Nidiano was concerning mobilization of the Nazarene. Nidiano was to be able to map it. The Nazarene, the Nazarene organizer, was that idea, and they fantastic for me. Mm-hmm. If you say we have to concentrate on that and implement it,
1: great. I see Jamuna Oko and on Facebook, Ura Kwame or say greetings to lawyer Chidepie. I like how he speaks. And Asante Jebi from Switzerland, or says, well, today we're struggling to get your program. What's going on? What Fache, a little bit of a hitch in Facebook, no, and technical team, yeah, Edgeman Chibia, breaks no, so ebete. Okay, but maybe I'll answer now. But Conor was in the bed to be answered.
0: The middle to Jan is a chat no at all. Anytime the NPP ever in the power of the Anu
2: and
0: Bow, anytime the NPP ever in the power of the Anu, yeah, and I break away with the Kaibemanza and I will move Rihanna the beast na UP. But Unum say chat now to Nini. Now there is a renewed energy be about region. Mm. And we all we need is a unified NPP.
1: Yeah.
0: Say in a unified NPP, breakaways for Nina automatically will come. Mm. Because 2001, yeah, but power 2000, we have funny say 1969, you free so through a coup, a champion. 1979, breakaway now, me am a power. 1996, Great Alliance, we are for opposition vice president, Kwabe, running mate. But 2001, Yebano, Akokoda, Kun, Wayu, Bia, Bia, Ibeke, Kamiba. You get it. Yeah. 2008, 17 aspirants, Ubia, Peflabre, Yvia, Nim, Wachiche. But 2016, they all came back. Now, 2024, breakaway. Even one of your founding fathers, a contestee. What I say, Ninjinani say, the woman say, and you may be a woman who pass in pay. Yeah. So we just need a unified NPP, and they will come back.
1: So a unified NPP is a sure way to victory, Allah.
0: Sure. A unified NPP is a sure way to victory. What I say?
1: We the Nanka mean bizarre, but do they unity as a mabemwe? The ideal vision for a general secretary for Webber then.
0: For a general secretary as in national...
1: Yes. sorry, national chairperson, EBSA.
0: National chairperson? Oh, they... the ideal vision for a national chairperson, a national chairperson, or upper passy ever power 2028.
1: Now, someone have upper passy characteristics, Ben Oshie.
0: The government me my power.
1: So we need a person more power.
0: And because for that one, I've already said it. A unified MPP will give us power. Yeah. Into the government my power, I'm here.
1: Why diplomatic order? Yeah, that's it. Thank you very much.

0: 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Your corner, your discussion segment, you know, Ashisheswa, so, NSA, Professor Fuku Ewahasan, so now, Lawyer Samson, Anoma Prof, and so Ewa, Sansona, Dr. Boache Dankwa, and so Atanase. And pay for Mwakwaba na Motse. Biaboko. But Ansania Bekoya Simna, yeah, Shesanki, and may obey in common with regards to Alaba.
1: Oh, okay.
0: And we say deadline now, or my, you know, na a year, a more extension. That was Nanke Nra and Nanke Seed.
1: Oh.
0: But yenyan in TS Amaso. It's if ya yenu be din komo on the side. But it be patches said Amasu y den yene masu be mo.
1: Baminchara mincheti. Zuba and Chet Zuba. He's working very hard.
0: Mm-hmm.
1: And yes support.
0: Yeah.
1: No mokumasi. And ye kama kama.
0: Mm.
1: In Tialaba and yen support no timinko hon kwe jumo. On timinko no kwe jumo ho no fa baby and ye.
0: Pa.
1: So he yeah, stadium, maybe a stadium city. Ah, still a team tunk of four at the container for Fraba on Alabans. We similar to Oha.
0: Confer containers in Brana.
1: Oh, yeah, boo, Pamon Fluke and Muna, say, or the container would be motor to be gum, Nasa for Nahonsu Ayakama. I think it's a Kumasi near the Woody. The main plan is why I had the so quiet had the why no I stayed with Uncle Alaban, Nasa for there. It's neither here nor there. But the bottom line is Alaban so is part of the jurisdiction, and there are a lot of conjecture. Woho, ah, Bibriwa. So, well, the head on Kuyi. Untimi head on for ho, no go zone, beating us a formula. And could it please some of the guys there also are peace loving people? They are cause of money in
0: your
1: home. Tiaso Dimrano, a juma, na a honso da hokakra. And you know, Monkai Zubana, Uncle Honson Quayaho, Uncle Yahon Sui, Nafi, baby, or Buyan, Sasafu. Area on Buyan, Monko House, home to Wire Day, a month for getting back, and I said, then we are in Akusise.
0: That's true, because initially, no, many didn't come about Sa Honon. Your catcher, Mene said, and I'm your catcher with the sooner say immediately, you know, now come the Hobbit Dane Lorry Park. They were not going to accept any form of development over there apart from a lorry park.
1: That's fine. Team, we can check it. When Nelson Busa and Mami say, "I know, baby, school has said I'm on for sit down." Eddie Sistone, I cause no so who are na only encroachment.
0: School has said,
1: precisely, me no na me who, but occupy children's park. Oh, koha, every new one we come on say whatever school. Oh, children's park.
0: The
1: name no. The name we hold in almost in a bro say kiti.
0: Every
1: school has said, and the school is busy school.

Mese se anyum wa asin fosu Splash FM Mekai 2014. Was it year 2014? Yekobiano. 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Me de ba back e wo kumasi. 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Bonse station ni bia. I and two being can be a cobble short contract. Now, Mr. Say, no more drive time show me. Wahana man be afraid. Man be afraid or say, God's son, maybe send me to your tight man. And I'm say, Bacho, many a sofa. 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And I'm say, oh, I would. And I'm say, oh. 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

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Many evangelism, Kakra. Aye. Emubu Akuma Kakra. Esther, dear. But Yami and Miss Esther, you may buy an hour to be. And yes, and when you know, Timmy to be Pana Maria, oh, problem. Why is that? And you're correct. So you will not know to be power cream when I'm Maria on the Minina, any power for.

onim se onyame boafo album ne so na na 2002 and is no anu ate dada na utimi tubi ye go bi otuma nsam ne ba na chesa wo no wetwa ten dada before I bet him out to me, Wadawa, Obertin, some nurse, 10 years old, your watcher. Now I imagine. Obi no 15 years. 2002, at the Babesi Sabre, 24 years. As if I can't tell you, no 34. More 15 grade, the Babonism. Oh! Mother's what, and I'm one said it, Missy Hay. Oh, Debbie, Debbie, Debbie, Debbie, Debbie. Nipa hydrin Barof bidia bismenu Didi wune 42 years on ware Hey Kenny Rose Internet Solutions Ormo Buama zese Internet Samini di fie bia umbia Etimi e jinaso Mezo office obe jinaso kama Mwamo zizi hostels Hotels ahodo Airbnb Munina no mumfa number 0208 282 810 0208 282 810. 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Na ya ebibi and tibosum swa. 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

Good afternoon to Father Abraham. Father Abraham Newmekri. And also to your lovely wife, Nana Juan, the wife of Father Abraham Newmekri. 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Father, worry, COVID time. Nipe ko yen yina 8. Bonini. Messi, yene ya yene nam koba yanti. Na, mimi di bibe ya muni na o. DJ Fine, but nam isho so ya wadama ye isho. Friday nam nene nam. Saturday na ko ya wari manti. Oh my opinion, and I said, what here will be better? MB Prince, and Mene Ogidi Brown, and Sanka Boyo Mo. Now, so me so. At the stadium, Eddie and Komobi and Ajum to Fobi, Efiada, Memenda, or Aremanti. 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The shop one year bonkoma, Ken Kowari, Manti.

great talent. Also, you go point in the intro on your year. As you celebrate your birthday, we pray you obtain great things from the Lord. Osoro ema ne ema pa wa hyehye de ama wa ya hangi mu osoro onyamu ma Awurade releasing the oil enu abrabo so ne wa odum to wodwom to akyede no on anointing ne ye onhwie mu sra no so na ne ema enko ye ma. It is your birthday, the fireman, happy birthday. I am the godson. I was here and I'm sorry na DJ Abesho was about to us. It was your birthday, and I appear PJ again. Happy belated one. Posh, posh. I wish you was better to over. DJ has a couple of coming home. I'll be sramming. They know you, me, and Fidino. You know, editing. No. Alhaj Yunus Muhammad Pastor Nick. Yeah, that one you know, selector Sibo. Good afternoon. Enjoy the rest of the day in a very amicable way. Meeting at the Alexis. The gods. And also to you, Ed Adako. Bye bye.

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2: Okukasiama bibia yesusu yi internet eya de ehun hia pa so we stream your favorite shows so we bo game and a video call and anu wadofo be ya wo hia internet anu odin wo betra ye djuma fifie wa bra wo nya oha obia ye de abefun fidie nam abefun kwan so e de dache ben ye nyuma refo e wo homa abrebiara e mo bi na wo hia ye wo homa oman mu ba bia wo bia hwehwe Kenny Rose Wireless 0208 282810. 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
3: Fa empire bo eshada na se
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4: ejim empire bo kwan e betimi asisa wo shebre na ma di eni ho aba ho
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4: and want to begin your day with prayers from mpae bo se wo dana se ne hu awrade no mu nyam
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4: The Biarada, any young papa evangelist, I will see. M. Mompaye and Opa Biara, 5 a.m. and it costs 7.

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1: DJ Abisius, Minia, the Radius Assault Jinkan, Pose of Abelish of Professor Mass, Roman Son and Wope, one of the MKC Free, street name. I mentioned Miss B, and name is Alexander, and S4, Professor Mass, Babylon Shop. Abisius, and Adam Costro, Mammy, Osaremo, and Arkali, same girl, and you may uncomma Badin or Papa Christie, Professor King Kesu, with the summer sorrow of Namisha Lady Namekan Assembly, Namisha Nopa, Antony Ponem. Abisius, and S4, my birthday. The BBNA one on me. Abisius, I don't come no more. Now, unfortunately, that day, you are leaving. Abisius, officially offensive.

Labi who are Patasi Market, we are also making connectivity at Kwabua work before marriage. Just gone by was Celine Dion. Love doesn't ask why. A new free at a penny off. Pure Music Connection, I would say, no, Pure 95.7 on the Cobra Media. A friend with the famous Abishos. We see, I'm a family last.

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1: Yo, DJ Aguishos. 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And we're here to say, any song of Samin

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